Sfrignare calibro, ha debuttato Bax. Don't be white, better like a radio rock. Or not, stop the beat, hands in the air. The beat start getting out everywhere. There are people that are part, people on the pie, people on the side, people on the street with a heart attack. Let's go, man, stakaze, you gotta eat that lot of meat every day. Anything is a little trouble, just to walk the top of the door. Let it call your friends. I'm gonna pay, go, travel down the street. Then people that are part, people on the pie, people on the side, people on the street.

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0: Hey, kids, don't try this at home.
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2: Lunes. Olímpica.